What's up? It's Indy 102.3, and I'm Jesse Witten, just after 6 o'clock, playing you Blondshell, Cheap Trick, and Marfa, who I love on another level now. I mean, I've always loved them, obviously, but then got to see them up close and personal, performing an acoustic set for our kickoff party for the Underground Music Showcase, and just looking at those fingers work the guitar, it was just amazing. It reminded me of the awe I have for musicians, the things they can do. It just makes me realize humans rule. We can do so much. We don't need the robots. We're good. Unless they want to clean up the ocean. That's great. They don't need to make art. But I'm Jesse Witten. We're going to be hanging out for the next few hours. And I'm starting off with Steve Lacy's new record. It's called Oh Yeah? With the Feeling on Indy 102.3. It's listener-supported music.

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You don't always get what you want, but sometimes you really do. In this case, a lineup that could not be more perfect. Liz Phair and Sleater-Kinney. It's the Flannel and the Fury Tour with a stop at Fillmore Auditorium on September 14th. That's a Monday to remember. Playing you some Sleater-Kinney right now. Dig Me Out next to J. Jerome 87. And I'm Jesse Witten on your Thursday night. Hello and happy birthday week to Colorado, turning 150 years old on Saturday. And there are so many ways to celebrate. I mean, the film festival has been going on throughout the state for months now. It's going to actually run all the way through November. It's the Colorado 150 Film Festival with all kinds of showings that kind of show off the talent from Colorado and the features made in Colorado. You can find out more at colorado150film.com. It's fascinating. We're also going to be celebrating on Saturday at the Capitol and at Union Station and locations across the state. So I hope to see you out and about celebrating the beautiful place we live, or stay in and you can celebrate even harder listening to Colorado 150 Weekend here on Indy 102.3, where it's nothing but local music wall to wall. Right now, I'm sending you off to Texas, though. It's the band Cigarettes After Sex playing you their new song, Twizzler.

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It's the stunning new record from Kelsey Lu. It's called So Help Me God, and over the course of this album, she's got some pretty incredible contributors like Sampha and Kamasi Washington and Kim Gordon, and there's a lot going on here. It's a layered listen, so grab the whole album and you'll get the full experience, which is quite an experience. I mean, the first song, it's a journey. It's an 8-minute journey. So give it a listen. You heard it here first on Indie 102.3. It's next to Bob Marley and the Wailers and Angelica Garcia, who we saw at the Underground Music Showcase over the weekend. She is a stunner. I've loved playing the music on the radio, but to see her in person is a whole nother thing. She is just both sweet and generous with her performance, but there's also some kind of otherworldly element that she really brings to the stage. Really going to remember that one as a UMS highlight forever. And I'm Jesse Witten with some more collabs. I love it when people work together. We got Thundercat and ASAP Rocky, Funny Friends on Indie 102.3. It's listener-supported radio, so thanks for being here.

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Sylvan SL on Indy 102.3, giving you Hot Slob next to Hot Chip and Devo to start the 7 o'clock hour. I'm Jesse Witten, and I'm delighted to be here on your Thursday night to tell you about one of Denver's greatest music assets. Have you heard of Levitt Pavilion? We are once again thrilled to be welcoming the free concert series for 2026. It's concerts you don't have to pay to attend, and they have world-class lighting and sound. It's on a beautiful outdoor lawn in Ruby Hill Park, just 10 minutes from downtown. And coming up this weekend, they've got some great shows. Particularly, I am looking at Dessa and Kayla Marquis. Dessa is an incredible, thoughtful hip-hop artist, and Kayla Marquis is from our Colorado music scene. So check that show out, if only because it don't cost nothing. We'll see you over there at Levitt Pavilion. That is coming up on Friday night. Otherwise, it's Shakedown Street. They're doing Jerry Day. This is for fans of the Grateful Dead. Apparently, Jerry Day is a very sacred day in that community, and that's going to be on Saturday. And then on Sunday, it's the Boulder Philharmonic. They're doing the soundtrack to Rogue One from Star Wars. But I'm going to get you ready for Friday. We got some Dessa queued up. This is Skeleton Key on Indy 102.3.

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1: A relaxing week off. No, they're actually planning a Cheesecake Awareness Century ride where they're going to be biking from four different cheesecake factories, enjoying a shared cheesecake at each one. So that's going to happen on Sunday. If you want to find out more about that, that's from the Big Dumb Rides group. And yeah, cheesecake and biking, that's cool. In fact, it's actually National Cheesecake Day, so you could celebrate this holiday on Sunday. I've got the Last Dinner Party coming up next with the song Big Dog here on Indy 102.3.

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New Phoebe Bridgers on Indy 102.3 next to Jesus Jones. That song's going out to my dad right here, right now. And I was thinking about it the other day, like why music is so important to my life. And I do think it's because my dad showed me what a tool music was. He had a really stressful job when I was growing up. He would come home really late. And when he did, we would run downstairs to hang out with him. And he would just turn on his fancy stereo. It was like his big treat that he got himself, is this beautiful stereo. And he'd turn on the music and we would sit in silence, or sometimes we would dance for him to his music, to like Simon and Garfunkel. But I always remember Jesus Jones specifically. That was someone he'd put on when he was trying to relax, but the night wasn't over. So it meant we got to hang out for longer. Music is magic. It's restorative in a way. So I'm going to get some more on. How about that? I have Crazy Food coming up next, or at least that's what the band name means in Italian. It's Cibo Amaro on Indy 102.3.

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It's Indie 102.3, and I'm Jesse Witten with some Lucy Dacus, Echo and the Bunnymen, and Tunde Adebempe to start the 8 o'clock hour. 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It's a really cool group of people who we've gotten to spend a good amount of time with. 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And this next song is a perfect example of why I get excited when major label artists are no longer under contract and become independent musicians. It's not a bad thing to be on a major label. We play a lot of artists on major labels. Sometimes it can be limiting. It can be muzzling. And I feel like that must have been the case with Vince Staples, because here he is just kind of laying it all out on this new song. He's saying what he's saying. This is Blackberry Marmalade, a new song on Indie 102.3 with his show coming up at Fillmore Auditorium on November 11th.

0: Dog Breath from Ducky. That's more Colorado music on Indy 102.3, and you can get much more of that over the weekend. Starting on Friday night, 9 o'clock, we have more from the local 303, where Alicia always plays a full hour of Colorado music, but it's going to be local music all weekend long. Yes, even the Punk Yard on Saturday night, Dana's going to make a Colorado-only special episode for that. So be listening in for Colorado 150 weekend as we celebrate Colorado's 150th birthday with all local music. I'm Jesse Witten, getting on some Whitney in just a second, so stick around.
1: America's 250th birthday is come and gone, and it was a lot. So how do we top that for Colorado's 150th? We don't. Instead, we go deep on what Colorado does well. All the great music made here where we live. All this weekend. It's Colorado 150. A whole weekend of Colorado music. Celebrating the sesquicentennial of the 38th State of the Union. Alicia Sweeney kicks things off with more from the local 303. Friday night at 9. Colorado 150. 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

Isaac Brock bringing it with that one. His vocals are feral on that track. It's Modest Mouse picking dragons' pockets next to Urge Overkill and The Strokes on 81.2.3. Jesse Witten here. Thanks for joining me on this Thursday night. I'll be back tomorrow, and it's new music release day, so we'll have some new albums to discuss. We have a whole weekend of Colorado music to look forward to. In fact, we're celebrating Colorado's 150 birthday with a Colorado 150 giveaway, a 4-pack of reserve tickets for Gregory Alan Isakoff and the Colorado Symphony at Red Rocks. It doesn't get more Colorado than that. Red Rocks, Gregory Alan Isakoff, the Colorado Symphony. That's up on our website right now. You can enter to win this very moment at indie1023.org. But for now, it's Tank and the Bangas, working with Lucky Day on this new song. It's Move on Indie 1023.

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We

America's 250th birthday has come and gone, and it was a lot. So how do we top that for Colorado's 150th? We don't. Instead, we go deep on what Colorado does well. All the great music made here where we live. All this weekend. It's Colorado 150. A whole weekend of Colorado music, celebrating the sesquicentennial of the 38th State of the Union. Alicia Sweeney kicks things off with more from the local 303. Friday night at 9, Colorado 150 on Colorado's Indy 102.3.

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America's 250th birthday is come and gone, and it was a lot. So how do we top that for Colorado's 150th? We don't. Instead, we go deep on what Colorado does well. All the great music made here where we live. All this weekend. It's Colorado 150. A whole weekend of Colorado music, celebrating the sesquicentennial of the 38th State of the Union. Alicia Sweeney kicks things off with more from the local 303 tonight at 9. Colorado 150 on Colorado's Indy 102.3.

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America's 250th birthday is come and gone, and it was a lot. So how do we top that for Colorado's 150th? We don't. Instead, we go deep on what Colorado does well. All the great music made here where we live. All this weekend. It's Colorado 150. A whole weekend of Colorado music, celebrating the sesquicentennial of the 38th State of the Union. Alicia Sweeney kicks things off with more from the local 303 tonight at 9. Colorado 150 on Colorado's Indy 102.3.

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America's 250th birthday is come and gone, and it was a lot. So how do we top that for Colorado's 150th? We don't. Instead, we go deep on what Colorado does well. All the great music made here where we live. All this weekend. It's Colorado 150. A whole weekend of Colorado music. Celebrating the sesquicentennial of the 38th State of the Union. Alicia Sweeney kicks things off with more from the local 303. Tonight at 9. Colorado 150. 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

0: Now, you may be confused that that band is on their debut album. You're like, they sound like they've been around forever. And their name sounds familiar. The Womack Sisters? I mean, they're not related to Bobby Womack, are they? Yeah? Yeah. He's their uncle. And Sam Cooke is their grandfather. So there you go. The Womack Sisters. They'll be opening for These Sacred Souls next month when they come to the Junkyard in Denver and Dillon Amphitheater as well. In excess before that, Kevin Morby at the top of the hour. Good morning. It is Dana Myers. It is the morning show, and it is Friday. So whatever that means to you, let's do it up. In fact, let's make it even more Fridayer than Friday normally Fridays. So, Under the Covers at 7:20, the Morning Rewind at 8:20, forecasting a few that is very summery, and this is a band that will be coming to Fiddler's Green August 18th, along with Portugal the Man and the Temper Trap. It is Muse. The new album is called The Wow Signal. Song is called Be With You, new on Indie 102.3. Good morning. Let's get up.
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0: I will swoon over his voice even when I'm half awake. Johnny Blue Skies and the Dark Clouds with Don't Let Go. Girl in Red before that. Muse at the top being epic as they are so good at with that new song, Be With You. It is the morning show. It is Dana Myers. And remember last weekend, maybe you were out at one of those two music festivals in Denver and you were having a great time. And you're like, I wish we could do it all over again next weekend. Well, those festivals aren't happening again, but the weather heard you. It's going to be around 100 degrees again Sunday and Monday in Denver and Fort Collins, mid to upper 90s in Colorado Springs and Pueblo. So, yeah, heat advisories, of course. Be careful. Hydrate. At least today, only 90 degrees for a high. Slight chance of a shower or thunderstorm this afternoon or evening. So enjoy today.
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2: America's 250th birthday is come and gone, and it was a lot. So how do we top that for Colorado's 150th? We don't. Instead, we go deep on what Colorado does well. All the great music made here where we live. All this weekend. It's Colorado 150. A whole weekend of Colorado music. Celebrating the sesquicentennial of the 38th State of the Union. Alicia Sweeney kicks things off with more from the local 303. 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
0: Yes, Colorado music all weekend. We will talk about that more in just a few minutes. This is Langhorne Slim Rock and Roll on the Morning Show. 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
1: It's the morning show on Indie 1023. I am Dana, and here's my question that I pose to you. Why jet ski when you can mitski? I know, that was bad. Uncalled.

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If I am in a bad mood on September 29th, the reason is probably because I didn't get tickets to see Jungle on September 27th or September 28th at Red Rocks. I'm hoping that won't be the case. I'm hoping to be at one of those two shows. But if I'm not at either of those shows, then Tuesday morning, September 29th, I'm going to be salty. That is new from Jungle. It is called The Wave. Their new album is Sunshine. And of course it's good. Of course it's good. Supergrass before that, of course. And Mitski at the top with Where's My Phone? It is Dana, and it is going to be hot. Not today. I mean, today's okay. It'll be like 90 for a high. Maybe a shower or thunderstorm this afternoon or evening. But come Sunday and Monday, for the northern half of the Front Range, Denver, Fort Collins, temperatures of like 100, 101, heat advisories, fire and brimstone. Still mid to upper 80s. I know, mid to upper 90s in southern Colorado those days. So, I mean, that's nothing to sneeze at. I mean, can you tell the difference between 97 and 100? Probably not. Okay, coming up, let's see, Under the Covers is 720. I already know what I'm going to do for that. We'll look at the roads in a bit. And remember how I just said a few minutes ago, or a couple minutes ago, or a minute ago, that I'd be in a bad mood September 29th if I didn't see Jungle the two nights beforehand? Okay, well, similarly, I'm going to be in a bad mood on September 17th if I don't get to go to the big show the night before. September 16th at Ball Arena, it is Weezer, Silver Sun Pickups, and this band, The Shins.

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That is new from Sweeping Promises. It is called Shooting Shadows. You're welcome for introducing you to that here on Indie 1023. Before that, The Damned with the best version of Alone Again Or. Unequivocally. I love Corsican. I love every version of that song, but The Damned made the best version of Alone Again Or. Everyone should give The Damned credit, even though it's not their song. They did it best. I'm just saying. Mumford and Sons before that with Here, a special version of that where they did it with Sierra Farrell. And The Shins at the top with New Slang. It is Dana Myers, Don't Go Out. It's a bad morning to be on the roads. I-70 eastbound between Airport Boulevard and Tower Road, the entire highway eastbound is closed due to an oopsie-doo. On the north end of the metro, Baseline Road between I-25 and 164th. Essentially, Baseline Road east of I-25, going eastbound, closed due to police activity. I-25 southbound, just before you get to US 36, between 84th and US 36, two left lanes closed due to a crash there. And on the west side, I-70 westbound, where it merges with the 6th Avenue freeway, the right lane has an oopsie-doo in it there. Don't drive! Just stay home for a bit and listen to Under the Covers. Coming up for Under the Covers, a band you might be about to see. We're going to do some covers of their stuff. This is Beck, Ride the Lonesome.

0: The very first time I heard that song, I wasn't even 30 seconds into the song and I was already sold. I'm like, yeah, song, awesome. Gotta have it, need it, want it in my life. That is new from Baby Rose. It is called But Never Mind. We are excited to be playing it for you here on listener-supported, community-powered Indie 102.3. That was preceded by music by Spoon. And the top of the set was Beck with the title track from his upcoming album, Ride Lonesome. It's Dana. If you're going to be riding around this weekend, be careful. It's going to be really hot. Today is going to be okay. Highs around 90 today. You might run into a shower or thunderstorm this afternoon or evening, but come Sunday and Monday on the north half of the Front Range, like north of the Palmer Divide, like Denver and Fort Collins, you're going to be seeing temperatures around 100 degrees like last weekend. That's nothing to mess with. Even down south, even south of the Palmer Divide, Colorado Springs, Pueblo, you're still going to be seeing mid to upper 90s. So yeah, summer's going to summer really hard. So, earlier, a few minutes ago, I was talking about how the damned version of Alone Again Ore is unequivocally, objectively the best version of Alone Again Ore. And I was like saying sorry to all the other versions that couldn't be the best. And I said Corsicana, just because I like that band. I don't know if Corsicana did Alone Again Ore. I think I meant Calexico. So yeah, Calexico, sorry, you did a great version. The original by Love, great version. Matthew Sweet and Susanna Hoffs did a cover of it. Great version, but the damned best version, even though it's a cover. Speaking of cover songs, I should get to some. It's just past 7:20. Every weekday morning at 7:20, we go under the covers. Cover songs, artists doing other artists' music. There's an artist who's playing the Mission Ballroom tonight. I'm going to be seeing them. It's quite possible you'll be seeing them. And we're going to take a twist on some of the songs you know by them next. Hold on.
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0: Tonight is one of those nights. This is what happens in Colorado this time of year. There are too many options tonight that are all a good time. If you love baseball, and who doesn't, the Royals are playing the Rockies at Coors Field tonight. As for music, though, you could be at Levitt Pavilion seeing Dessa and Kayla Marquis. You could be at Dillon Amphitheater seeing Young the Giant and Cold War Kids. That'll be a great show. There's a pop punk artist named Gina Fontanella who's playing the Moxie Theater in Greeley tonight. Lionel Richie and Earth, Wind & Fire are at Ball Arena tonight. For all my punk fans, Discount Vodka and Trauma Czars are playing Thrashers in Colorado Springs, while All, which is essentially Descendants, are playing the Gothic Theater tonight. But I would say the big show tonight is the one at the Mission Ballroom. That's where I will be. Interpol with Youth Lagoon tonight at the Mission Ballroom. And there aren't that many covers of Interpol songs out there, but I do have a few, and we're going to do a little bit of a twist here. Yesterday, I was celebrating the birthday of Kate Bush by having a bunch of dudes sing Kate Bush songs. And one of my listeners, I think her name was Shannon, gave me some flack for them not being as good as Kate Bush. Listen, you can't expect that. Well, let's go the other direction now. Let's have some songs originally by Interpol being sung by female voices. And we're going to start with somebody who has the same last name as the lead singer of Interpol, but they are not related. I am talking about Azalea Banks, no relation to Paul Banks. And yes, I'm talking about Azalea Banks, the hip-hop artist, covering Interpol's PDA as we go under the covers on Indie 102.3.

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And today's Under the Covers, all songs originally by Interpol, redone with feminine vocals as a little bit of a twist. That last one was Daywave and Hazel English collaborating on a cover of PDA. Daywave produces Hazel English quite a bit, and they both realized they were both big fans growing up of Interpol and decided, let's just go ahead and tackle one of our favorite songs by Interpol. And I'm glad they did. It sounds great. Before that, Charlotte Martin, who did a covers album back in 2007 called Reproductions. And a lot of great covers on there. Everything from Joni Mitchell to Massive Attack to there's a great Cocteau Twins cover on there. And she did that cover of Obstacle One by Interpol on her album. So that was Charlotte Martin. And at the top of the set, hip-hop star Azalea Banks with her cover of Slow Hands. A track she actually produced it back when she was 18 years old, released it on YouTube in 2012, and it got a lot of attention. Finally put it out in 2020. And yeah, like I said, Azalea Banks, no relation to Paul Banks. We go Under the Covers every weekday morning at 7:20. We'll do it again Monday morning as usual. And by the way, looking at the roads, people asking about everything I was talking about earlier, a lot of that cleared up. I-25 southbound, heading towards US 36, cleared up. I-70 eastbound was closed. That has cleared up. I-70 westbound on the west side, still there is an oopsie-doo in the right lane as it's about to merge with the 6th Avenue freeway, so watch out for that. And up north, Baseline Road still closed east of I-25. All right. After hearing all those covers of classic Interpol songs, why don't we just play Interpol doing their own music off their new album, This Mirror Weighs a Ton. It is See Out Loud, new by Interpol on Indie 102.3, playing the Mission Ballroom tonight.

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It is Dana Myers. Morning Rewind coming up at about 8:20. We're going to dance, but this is new Steve Lacy, The Feeling.

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Caroline Rose with Yip Yip Yow is new on Indie 102.3, going on tour in September and October, and we don't have a date. Rude. Coldplay before that with A Sky Full of Stars, Kurt Vile, Chance to Bleed, and Steve Lacy with a new one called The Feeling. It is Dana. How are you doing this morning? Everything okay? All right, just checking on you. I have nothing new to tell you about on the road, so just let me tell you. There's one thing that's a pet peeve of mine when it comes to dealing with things on the roads. Don't give someone the right-of-way if the right-of-way of yours. You're just going to cause confusion. If you have the right-of-way, it is not necessarily being nice to just say, no, you go. No, you, because you're both going to get into that fight where you're both saying, no, you go. And then the entire world stops to wait for you guys to work it out. So just, if you have the right-of-way, take it. It's okay. It's not rude. All right, coming up for the morning rewind, if you grew up in D.C. like I did, your butt is going to be moving, and you're going to lose your ever-loving mind. But this is Dijon Yamaha from up the road in Baltimore. Cindy 102.3, good morning.

0: It is the morning show, the Friday morning show on listener-supported, community-powered Indie 102.3, starting the set with Dijon and Yamaha, going into some classic garbage, and finishing off with Dead Pioneers, Colorado's very own Dead Pioneers, with The Worst Among Us. Jason Williamson of Sleaford Mods doing vocals on that as well. That is on the new Dead Pioneers album, Wagon Burner, and you'd better believe we're going to be playing Dead Pioneers this weekend. Why wouldn't we? We're playing all Colorado music this weekend. Why would we not play Dead Pioneers of all bands? It is Colorado's 150th birthday tomorrow. August 1st is Colorado Day, Colorado's birthday. And Colorado turns 150, which not many people do. So we're going to celebrate big time by playing nothing but Colorado music starting tonight at 9 with more from the local 303 and going all the way through Saturday and Sunday. And if you've been requesting stuff on the website at indie1023.org, you might hear your request this weekend as well. And the punk yard tomorrow night will be all Colorado punk rock. So it's going to be a fun time. Speaking of a fun time, every weekday morning at 8:20, we do the morning rewind where we go back in time, listen to some classic stuff. And I always try to make it dancey on Fridays. And if you are a DC kid like I am, you know that DC is known for something very special. I'm not just talking about DC punk, which is very special, but DC has an even more unique music scene that we're going to dip into next, and your butt is going to get a workout. Hold on.
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0: Okay, everybody knows about DC's punk scene, especially because of Fugazi and Minor Threat. But DC is not the only city with a punk scene. You know, they share that. They've got their flavor of punk, but there are punk scenes all over the country, all over the world. Denver has a really great punk scene. Colorado Springs has a great punk scene. Longmont has a great punk scene. But one thing DC has that nobody else has is their go-go scene. Go-go is this subgenre of funk music. It involves a lot of call and response. It's got a lot of percussion in it. It's a lot of conga drums and cowbells and rototoms. It's something entirely unique. And the first time you ever go to a go-go show, you are like, what did I just step into? So I'm going to play you a couple of really, really classic go-go tracks. And if you are from DC like I am, you're going to lose your mind here. Let's start with one that if you've heard one go-go song, it's probably this one. It was on the School Days soundtrack back in the 80s. It is EU with Da Butt, kicking off a set of DC go-go for the Morning Rewind on Indie 102.3.

It is the morning show on Indie 102.3 with a couple of really, really classic go-go tracks from the DC go-go scene. That last one is the godfather of go-go, Chuck Brown and the Soul Searchers with Bustin' Loose from the album of the same name back in 1978. That song is played after the first home run of every Washington Nationals game at Nationals Park. It is the victory song for the Washington Capitals. It is the victory song for the Washington Wizards. The Nelly song, Hot in Here, interpolates that song. You've heard that song in The Simpsons, in the Treehouse of Horror episode 28, when Homer Simpson cannibalizes himself. It's in the video game Driver Parallel Lines, and it is one of the best things to shake your butt to. If you have a butt, you can shake it. If you don't have a butt, you'll make one by shaking it to that. All 7.5 minutes of Bustin' Loose by Chuck Brown and the Soul Searchers, the godfather of go-go. How could I not? And before that, a song that probably a lot of you thought was by The Time or something. It's EU with Da Butt. That was on the soundtrack for the 80s movie School Days. I could have gone way farther on that go-go set. I could have played Trouble Funk. I could have played Rare Essence. I nearly decided to just go rogue and do like a 30, 40, 60 minute set of go-go. And you wouldn't have had a problem with that. But my boss... I got to talk to my boss about it. There are some times that things just have to happen. I will do more DC go-go at some point because a lot of you are responding. Billy is losing his mind. Carolyn, who asked for this in the first place, is losing her mind doing the butt. So that is what the Morning Rewind is all about. Going back and listening to stuff that we should be listening to more. Stuff that a lot of people never heard the first time. Stuff that's been forgotten. And if you love going throwback like that, you're going to love Sunday mornings. We do the Sunday Rewind, an extension of the Morning Rewind for 2 hours, nothing but throwback stuff from 8 to 10 on Sunday mornings. I'm not going to tell you it's all DC go-go. But now that we've got those songs on hand, you might hear them from time to time. All right, let's dig out of the DC go-go cavern that we have dug ourselves into. I just got a message from Michelle, who was at the show last night featuring Wang Chung and Howard Jones and Modern English and the English Beat, and lost her mind in being able to hear and see I Melt With You by Modern English live in front of her face. So yeah, let's do that as one more track for the Morning Rewind, Modern English on the Indie 102.3 Morning Show.

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the mountain goats, Charlie Sheen reaches out to the feds. We'll let you know what they say. Colorado Music by Colfax, Speed Queen before that, some Biba Doobie in there, and Modern English, I Melt With You at the top of the set, who just played last night with Howard Jones, Wang Chung, and the English Beat. I saw Howard Jones at the Mission Ballroom last night, but I've never seen any of the others, so I've got all sorts of FOMO this morning. It is the morning show. Dana Myers, I want to send out a happy birthday to Ruby. My listener Billy let me know that his daughter Ruby is having her 14th birthday. She is going to be a diva. She's going to be a rock star. She apparently has vocals like nothing you've ever heard. So one day Ruby is going to be blowing your mind with her talent. But for now, just wish her a happy birthday wherever she is. This is new from Weezer, Wednesday on the album as well, or on the song at least. We Might As Well Be Strangers. 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Good morning. Happy Friday.

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Miami, Miami, Miami. Sorry if you go walk around saying that today because of that song. Miami by Pigeon on Indie 102.3. Fontaines, D.C. and Wet Leg and Weezer before that. It is Dana. I went on a bit of a venting thing last hour about giving up the right-of-way when you have the right-of-way. Don't do that. Take the right-of-way. Otherwise, everyone's going to be arguing about who should go. No, you go. No, you go. Same thing with pedestrians, by the way. I hate when I stop and I let a pedestrian go because I'm supposed to, and they just stand there like, no. You're going to run me over. No, I'm not going to run you over. Take your right of way. You deserve it. I don't know. I'm glad a lot of people agree with me. Just follow the rules. Like, you know, like learn to zipper merge. All the things. It's not that hard to be a considerate driver, and it makes things work. So just don't try to be extra nice. Just do what you're supposed to do. Okay, this is new from Arlo Parks, Beams, from her Ambiguous Desire album, City 102.3. I hope you're having a great Friday already.

0: Noah Kahan with Doors on Indie 102.3 off his Great Divide album. Pink Fuzz is Colorado music before that. Some Primitive Radio Gods, Arlo Parks at the top. One of our indie insiders in our exclusive Discord chat just mentioned that she loves Pink Fuzz and was bummed that they weren't at the Underground Music Showcase or Bluesifer's first rodeo last weekend. And yeah, it can seem like every Colorado artist was playing, but some of them had other things going on. Pink Fuzz has a big tour coming up. I'm sure they were getting ready for, but they will be back in our area on my birthday week in October. They're playing the Federal Theater in Denver on the 10th, What's Left Records in the Springs on the 11th. They'll be in Fort Collins at Surfside 7 on the 13th, and they'll be at 10 Mile Music Hall on the 14th. So you have lots of chances to catch them. Speaking of Colorado music, we're doing that all weekend long in honor of Colorado's 150th birthday tomorrow. So starting tonight with more from the local 303 at 9 o'clock and going all the way through the weekend, nothing but Colorado music. And we're so excited about Colorado music right now, we're giving away tickets for one of your favorite Colorado artists. Gregory Alan Isakoff is playing with the Colorado Symphony at Red Rocks. Two shows. We want to give you a four-pack of tickets in the reserve seats for one of those shows to see Gregory Alan Isakoff and the Symphony at Red Rocks. 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
0: Looking for highs today around 90 with a chance of a shower or thunderstorm this afternoon or evening, warming all the way up to around 100 Sunday and Monday with heat advisories. So be careful when we get to that point. 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
2: Yes,

0: Sylvanesso had to know that Colorado would love a song that says smoking, smoking, smoking. Hot Slob by Sylvanesso, new from them. They will be playing the Ogden Theater in Denver on March 5th and March 6th. Yes, in 2027. Strumbellas before that with that adorable song Spirits of theirs, and J. Jerome 87 with Track and Field at the top. It is Dana Myers. Listen, I know you've got a busy weekend. You're going to be all sorts of places. You might not be in the city. It's going to be beautiful, and you want to get out before it gets up to 100 on Sunday. I get that. So if you're going into the mountains, if you're going somewhere far away, and you're going to be away from all of our FM signals, and there are a lot of them, you've still got an option to listen to us with the Colorado Public Radio app. It goes on your phone, no matter which kind of phone you've got, unless it's a landline. 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
0: Despite the name of this next band, no, they do not send Converse high tops to go work the streets. But they are called Sneaker Pimps. 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

You want to make yourself happy? You want to forget about your problems? Here's what you do. You take every single song Metric has ever done, put it in a big playlist, and hit shuffle. You're welcome. That is Time is a Bomb from the latest Metric album, Romanticize the Dive. The Head and the Heart before that with Honeybee, and Sneaker Pimps at the top with Six Underground. Thank you for keeping me company this morning. Like I remind you, I'm sitting here in a windowless studio alone, just trying to wake up every morning, just trying to put out as much joy as possible. And I love that we have a two-way relationship. I love that I'm not just simply broadcasting at you. I love that we are having conversations during the morning show. I love that we are sharing things. I love that we are discovering things. I am discovering every bit as much as you are. I love everyone who is emailing me, dana@indie1023.org. I have a lot of people who message me on Instagram during the show. Hey Now Dana is my name on Instagram. You can message me day or night. I get every single message. You know that. And most of all, thank you for supporting the place where I get to do this. 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We are almost 15 years old. We've been around because of your support, which is more golden than ever. With federal funding being gone, with the economy falling apart, with all sorts of people coming at everything that they want to make a threat out of, the fact that you are willing to support something like this when you could be listening to other radio stations that don't ask for your support, the fact that you're willing to support us, the fact that what we do is worthy of your hard-earned money means the world to us, and that is why we will keep working hard to do what we do for you and to do more every day. So thank you. I'm gonna get choked up if I keep talking about this. So I'm not. I will see you possibly tonight at the Mission Ballroom. If you're going to see Interpol, I will be there. Please come find me. I've got hugs for you. Otherwise, I'll be with you at the Punk Yard tomorrow night for an all local edition of the Punk Yard, as we do all local music all weekend long for Colorado's 150th birthday. Alicia Sweeney up next with the Midday Show, and I leave you with some Colorado music. Appropriately, it is the Lumineers on Indie 1023. I hope you have a great Friday. I hope you get to enjoy the sunshine. It is there for you. I know you're tired, but I promise we will all be okay, my friend. Don't give up. I won't give up on you. I promise.

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Time right now, 10:09. Alicia back with you. That's Alabama Shakes from next month's release from the band I Must Be Dreaming. And it does feel like a dream. It has been 11 years since they have put out new music together. So welcome back, Alabama Shakes. Hey, coming up this hour, a few reasons to stick around. We got some birthdays to celebrate and some album anniversaries. Plus, it's New Music Friday. And it's the final day of July. So we got to celebrate extra hard these local 303 artists we've been highlighting all month long. Right now, I want you to turn it up for Gene Dawson's Rockabye Baby to start off this next set. Weekend weather across Colorado for its 150th birthday. Looks like it's going to be in the 90s, currently 76 just outside our studio.

0: Mount Joy Within the Middle. It's from the record Hope We Have Fun. I like that mantra. I hope we have fun. You know, this is a great weekend to have some fun across Colorado because it is the state's 150th birthday celebration, and there is things going on across the city starting tomorrow morning. I just got a text from my friend that's flying in with Isaac Slade from the band The Fray, asking me if I'm going to go tomorrow morning to the History Colorado Center. He's going to be playing a couple songs between 9:30 and 10 a.m. I don't know if I'm allowed to say what he's playing, but I think it's going to be good. So I'll be there bright-eyed and bushy. Next hours, you can find that information online. And of course, listen to Indie 102.3. We're going to be your Colorado soundtrack all weekend long, starting tonight at 9 p.m. We're going all Colorado music for the birthday weekend. 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

0: That's Colorado's own Clementine Was Right with River Boys, and they performed at the closing ceremonies of Blucifer's first rodeo on Sunday night at Trash Hawk Tavern. 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Concert calendar is over there as well. And, well, happy birthday today to Norman Quentin Cook, a.k.a. Fatboy Slim. He's 63. Did you know he got a start when he was playing in the 80s with the band The House Martins out of the UK? And after they broke up, he just became a DJ and producer. I'm guessing you'll recognize this next song I'm going to play you in honor of his birthday.
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2: America's 250th birthday is come and gone, and it was a lot. 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We don't. 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All the great music made here where we live. All this weekend. It's Colorado 150. A whole weekend of Colorado music, celebrating the sesquicentennial of the 38th State of the Union. Alicia Sweeney kicks things off with more from the local 303 tonight at 9. 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

Cigarettes After Sex, their song Twizzler. Sometimes I like to share that getting Twizzlers at the movie theater is my favorite candy when I go. And I went to the theater last night to see the new Spider-Man movie. A group of us that have seen a lot of those Spider-Man movies in the past over the years all went together, and there's some fantastic needle drops in the movie. In fact, like the first song they play, I'm like, oh yeah, I am in as far as music goes. And then there was this one moment that the song was playing very, very, very subtly, only for a few seconds. And I thought to myself, like, I think I'm the only person probably that knows this song in this audience at this moment. I don't know. It is a song by Brian Eno. I'm looking right now to see if we actually have it in the library. Otherwise, I'm going to play you some New Order. You know what? We have this song. It's an old Brian Eno song from 1975's Another Green World. Here it is. If you saw the new Spider-Man film last night, did you notice this needle drop?

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on Helica Garcia on Member Supported Indie 102.3, and she's out of Los Angeles, grew up in East LA with a musical family, and that is her song El Que. She came to Colorado last week to perform at the Underground Music Showcase. I had a chance to introduce her on stage and also to interview her, and you can find some of that coverage on our website when you look at the photo recap from Underground Music Showcase at indie1023.org. She was a great music discovery for me. I didn't know her music before the UMS, and I have like three songs, El Que and Hikuma, and also Hey Paloma, that I've been recommending to people that have just popped up on my summertime playlist now. Eka Vandal for you is what is on deck. Also, stick around. It's just after 11 o'clock. We're going to go back to Bjork's debut record. We have new music from Vince Staples, and I got time for a couple requests. Email me indie@indie1023.org or call 844-INDIE-1023. 81 just outside the studio. 90s all weekend long for this Colorado birthday.

0: Jason Isbell on member-supported Indie 102.3. We also heard from Super Bummer, that's Colorado Music, and Ekka Vandal in there. 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Up next, we're going to be hearing from Dominic Fike, who on this day put out his debut record 6 years ago. And at noon, our Friday feature, Lunch Break, a three-song listener-submitted Lunch Break mixtape.
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0: Tank and the Bangas on Indy 102.3. My name's Alicia, hanging with you. 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Lord Huron coming up next, plus a request for My Bloody Valentine off of the Loveless record. 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

Vibes feeling just right here at Indy 102.3. That's Lambrini Girls with Cult of Celebrity. Stick around. I've chosen my lunch break mixtape for today at 12 o'clock. And when you listen in, you can write in if you can guess today's theme of the three songs. That's coming up at 12. And now here's the new one from Vince Staples off of Cry Baby. This is Blackberry Marmalade.

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2: Time for the Lunch Break. Hey, it's noonish on this Friday, the 31st of July. High in the 90s across Denver today, and what a great day to play you this Lunch Break mixtape suggested by Jamie in Denver. Let's get to it. If you can guess what it is, email me, indy at indy1023.org, or call 844-INDY-1023.
3: She's crazy like a fool.

Very cool. Very cool songs there. Cool songs suggested by Jamie. Thanks for those today. Yes, that's today's Lunch Break Mixtape. And yes, y'all wrote in and got that right. Had to lean into the coolness. Daddy Cool from Boney M. Holger Zuke's Cool in the Pool. That's where I'd like to be right now. In Cool Places by Sparks featuring Jane Wiedlin of Go-Go's. My name's Alicia. Let's go back to the music with Rostam. Here's Back of a Truck.

0: Mike D of Beastie Boys from his upcoming solo record. That's What We Got here on Indie 102.3. His upcoming album is called Thank You. It'll be his first solo record. Highly recommend reading Beastie Boys' book. It's also just something gorgeous to own and have in your book collection, if that's your thing. But listening to the audio version, there's so many surprises. I don't want to like say what it is, but if you can handle and you like listening to autobiographies or biographies, this is the one to do it. My name's Alicia. Prince is next from the Purple Rain soundtrack that just had an album anniversary. Also, Jack White coming up before the end of the hour, Strokes, and so much more on this New Music Friday. 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
2: America's 250th birthday is come and gone, and it was a lot. So how do we top that for Colorado's 150th? We don't. Instead, we go deep on what Colorado does well. All the great music made here where we live. All this weekend. It's Colorado 150. A whole weekend of Colorado music. Celebrating the sesquicentennial of the 38th State of the Union. Alicia Sweeney kicks things off with more from the local 303. Tonight at 9. Colorado 150. 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

0: Colorado music there for you, Casper Milquetoast. That's Karen Dalton Says. Been a delight to feature this artist all month long. Also, the front woman is the one of the co-founders of Blucifer's First Rodeo. We've been mentioning that all month long as well. And if you haven't checked out the local 303 for July and read their bios and questionnaires, you can find that at indie1023.org. There's also a sneak peek of August's local 303 over there too. That starts at just after midnight. Tennis is next. That's more Colorado music for you. We're going back to their debut, Cape Dory.
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you, Jack White's Dollar Bill. You can find it on the new record, Frozen Charlotte, out this month. And it is the final day of July. Tomorrow is August 1st, a.k.a. Colorado's 150th birthday. And we are going all Colorado music all weekend long here on Indy, celebrating music throughout the decades. And I hope you'll keep us on as your soundtrack. Today is Friday the 31st. Happy New Music Friday. Two records of note that I'm happy are out.

today, the new Michigander album, and also this GA20 Charlie Musselwhite collab called Blues Now. Here's Crazy Love. Time right now, 12:50. 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

British band Yard Act back with New Beginnings here on Indy 102.3 just after 1 o'clock. My name's Alicia. High in the 90s all weekend long across Colorado. It's Colorado's 150th this weekend, and a lot is happening not only in Denver, but beyond. A quick Google search will run down all the amazing events across the state to celebrate the birthday, and it looks like it's going to be 90-degree weather pretty much across the state all weekend long. Motion City Soundtrack is next, and happy 50th birthday today to lead guitarist Joshua Kane. This band has been around since 1999. Here's Everything Is All Right. Following that, brand new music from Modest Mouse.

0: This song from Lord Tennis Court takes her back to like before she was famous. So after she had her huge hit in the song Royals when she was a teenager and she was reflecting on that, she was just like, take me back to the tennis courts. Like her and her friends used to hang out at the tennis courts. They don't play, or she didn't at least, but that was just reminding her of a simpler time after being fast-tracked to fame back in 2011, 2012. Yeah. Hey, my name's Alicia, and looking back 41 years ago today, the Eurythmics had the number one spot on the UK singles chart with the next song I'm going to play for you. It was their first and only number one single to feature, this is in music history, to feature a harmonica solo by Stevie Wonder. Did you even know that he played with Eurythmics on this song? Well, it's next. 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
1: 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Here's some cool shows to celebrate Colorado's 150th birthday this weekend. Friday, Interpol will be at Mission Ballroom. 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And the Black Crows will be at Ford Amphitheater in Colorado Springs on Saturday, and then you can see them at Fiddler's Green on Sunday. 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

0: Genesis Owusu's Human Again here on Indie 102.3. 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Today is the birthday of Daniel Ash, who was in bands Bauhaus, Tones on Tail. He had a great solo career, also a part of Lovin' Rockets. He is 69 today. I'll play one of those bands next in honor of his birthday.
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played New Zealand artist Lord earlier this hour. So then Toninette wrote in and said, hey, will you play Aldis Harding? I love her, while you're playing New Zealand acts. So yeah, that's from the new album, Train on the Island, the song Coats. Nico Case in there with Wreck and Lovin' Rockets and the song So Alive. Happy birthday today to Lovin' Rockets' Daniel Ash. You also know him from Bauhaus, Tones on Tail. He also had a solo career, and I remember when I was first getting into college radio DJing when I was a teenager, I remember finding an old Daniel Ash CD, and I would play this Me and My Shadow song that he did. He is 69 today. Back to it with new music. Death Cab for Cutie put out their album, I Built You a Tower, a few months back. This one's Stone Over Water. My name's Alicia. I am going to start working on tonight's More from the Local 303 at 9 p.m. this evening on Indie 1023. We are going to go all Colorado music for the rest of the weekend in honor of Colorado's 150.

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morning, we bring it back to the start. Here's a moment of silence, bring it back to the art. Mind blowing, it's a classical part of Zamrock, a hip hop, an alternative spark, yeah. It's the way that I'm on.

A new track from Lucy Dacus. We heard Planting Tomatoes. And you think of the Boy Genius crew, there's that new track from Lucy Dacus. We just heard Phoebe Bridgers has a record coming out in August. Julian Baker and Torres did that record last year. So, the Boy Genius crew, they've been busy recently. Also played Radiohead from OK Computer, an album that was kind of a big deal when it came out back in 1997. Paranoid Android, we heard from Radiohead. I'm Jason Thomas, your host until 6 o'clock this evening here on at Listener Supported Indie 102.3. Here's a new one from Cage the Elephant. This is Beaches in Tennessee.

0: Yeah, new music from Biba Doobie and that Red Rock show. It's right around the corner. It's a week from tonight. This Sun Has Set, the new track that we just played. Nine Inch Nails before that. There's been some Nine Inch Nails action the past year or two. There was that show at Ball Arena here in town last year. They played Coachella earlier this year. Many of us saw the live stream from that festival in Southern California. There was the record with Boys Noize earlier this year, the Nine Inch Noize release. So yeah, Nine Inch Nails, music in our lives, new stuff, old stuff. It's all good. So I hope you enjoyed hearing that song from 2005 in the set we played only. Okay, we're back to it in just a few seconds. We are Indie 1023.
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0: Local music from Lily Nova, that's called Pure Intentions, and another Colorado name right before that, Marfa with Daisy. And a big thank you to Marfa for last week playing our UMS kickoff party at Ratio Beer Works in Rhino. That was a lot of fun. So a couple of names you just heard from right here in Colorado. And if you like hearing artists from right here at home, you're going to want to spend some time with us this weekend. More on that here in just a second. Quick look at the weather here in Denver this weekend. It's going to be hot tomorrow, high of 95 and sunny here in Denver. And then a heat advisory looks like it's going to be in effect from Sunday afternoon through Monday night with highs around 100 both Sunday and Monday. Oh, and we have an air quality alert again today here in Denver. It'd be really nice if we could stop doing that almost every single day in the summertime. So yeah, it's going to be hot this weekend. Just giving you the heads up there. Okay, we're back to the music here in a little over 1 minute. 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
3: America's 250th birthday has come and gone, and it was a lot. So how do we top that for Colorado's 150th? We don't. Instead, we go deep on what Colorado does well. All the great music made here where we live. All this weekend. It's Colorado 150. A whole weekend of Colorado music. Celebrating the sesquicentennial of the 38th State of the Union. Alicia Sweeney kicks things off with more from the local 303. Tonight at 9. 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

Yeah, new music from Blondshell. When Blondshell puts out music, we are listening. We are all ears. We are listening, and then we're playing on the radio a bunch. Heart Has to Work So Hard. New track from Blondshell. Okay, this next track, not everyone is familiar with this track, I would say. So it's fun to play it on the radio because you know there are people out there thinking, oh, I've never heard the original version of this song. This is Gloria Jones from 1965. Here is Tainted Love here on Indie 1023.

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0: think.
1: Yes, King Tuff. There's a little note on his website in the tour dates section. It says, I'm a musician. I play shows sometimes. I try to do a good job. It's fun. And I'm sure that's how most bands approach their shows. Invisible Ink right there from King Tuff. New music here on Indie 1023. Morning music right now. This is Jungle. I'm sure they're going to try to do a good job when they play at Red Rocks in late September. Two shows coming up with Jungle. Here is a new song called The Wave.

0: That's Craig Finn, an artist that knows how to tell a story in his songs with the Hold Steady, his solo stuff, for sure. Yes, great narrative songwriter, Craig Finn. People of Substance right there from 2025. And Colorado music from Crepe Girl, we heard Drug. Okay, Colorado music. We have more from the local 303 at 9 o'clock tonight. Alicia Sweeney with an hour of nothing but Colorado music. And then after that, it's our Colorado 150 weekend, several hours of nothing but Colorado music from, more from the local 303 tonight until about 6 o'clock on Sunday. It's nothing but artists from right here in Colorado, our Colorado 150 weekend. Looking forward to it. Okay, we're coming right back. We're going across the pond. We have an artist out of North London to start off the next set. Then we'll hear from one of our favorite French duos, or they were one of our favorite French duos. We have those two up next and lots more coming up.
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0: The band is out of London. They're called Fat Dog. And a few weeks ago, we were asking people for their song of the summer. That track from Pigeon, Miami, got a lot of votes. Some people had a soft spot for Planting Tomatoes from Lucy Dacus. If you want to, you know, make some room for that track, that's understandable. That's a jam right there from Fat Dog. They are out of London. We heard Cancel Me, I'm Tired. Great music video they did for that song. It's shot first person style. It's somebody wandering the streets of, I think, London, just getting more and more intoxicated throughout the music video. So yeah, check that out if you get the chance. Good stuff. Slater Kinney also in the set, Can I Go On? We heard Daft Punk with Aerodynamic and Michael Kiwanuka with a Floating Parade. We're coming right back. We're always coming right back. We are Indie 1023. 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

A band with several shows coming up here in Colorado, late August, early September. That's Goose with a new one called Good to Be. And the Beatles before that from Rubber Soul, and a Rubber Soul Super Deluxe Edition has been announced for early October. Says here we're going to get never before released recording sessions, home demos, a fresh stereo mix, the original mono mix, and an 88-page book. And Beatles music, Beatles records, they're going to be re-released and repackaged probably until the end of time. And that's okay. That's

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His name is Michigander, and he's got a new song called Freaking Out. That's what we just played for you here on Indie 102.3. And Steeler's Wheel before that, Stuck in the Middle with You, famously used, of course, in Reservoir Dogs. And speaking of that, our Friday film feature coming up in about an hour. That's where we play you music from memorable movie scenes and soundtracks. That song from Steeler's Wheel, a great example of something we would play for that feature. And we talk about Michael Madsen and violence and Tarantino movies and Reservoir Dogs in general. So yeah, we'll get to that this afternoon around 5:10. Here's new music from Caroline Rose. This is Yip Yip Yow.

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0: Engin de Poitrine and King Gizzard and the Lizard Wizard right before that. Those bands playing together at the Field of Vision Festival. That's coming up in a couple of weeks in, not Buena Vista. They say Buena Vista there. Yeah, August 14th through the 15th, King Gizzard playing every night at that festival. And Engin de Poitrine, leading up to that fest, they have a couple of nights here in Denver at the Ogden Theater. Fabienque, I think is how you pronounce the name of that song from Engin de Poitrine, and Intrasport from King Gizzard and the Lizard Wizard. Okay, live music. Great show tonight at Mission Ballroom with Interpol. Might see you there for that one. Sean's going to tell us about some more live music here in town, and then we'll get right back to the music with an artist that is an absolute monster here in 2026. She's got a record coming out next month in August and a big arena tour coming up, and she will start off the next set here on Indie 1023. Support comes from the Denver Preschool Program, which helps Denver families access preschool by providing tuition credits that can be used at participating programs across the city, regardless of income or neighborhood.
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0: They are from right here in Denver. They're called Legs the Band. Their original name was the Bible Belt. Internet searches might have been tricky with a name like that, so they switched to Legs the Band. We just heard Loser. That's a featured local band here in July. And according to the information I have here, that band began as a late night idea between a couple of coworkers. They worked at a brewery. So yeah, maybe having a couple of drinks, throwing around ideas. Hey, we should start a band. And yeah, bands start that way sometimes. Colorado music. We have a lot of it this weekend for you. Colorado 150 weekend. That begins tonight at 9 o'clock with more from the local 303 with Alicia Sweeney. And after that, it's nothing but Colorado music all weekend long until Sunday at 6 p.m. More on that here in just a second. Then we're coming back with the song that might make you dream of wintertime, but real wintertime, not like this past winter when it was like 70 degrees in January. No, like a real winter. We'll hear that song here coming up next. The music you tune in for on Indie 102.3 is powered by your generosity. And when it comes to membership, monthly donations make a larger gift an easier lift. Start your Evergreen membership now at CPR.org.
1: America's 250th birthday is come and gone. And it was a lot. So how do we top that for Colorado's 150th? We don't. Instead, we go deep on what Colorado does well. All the great music made here where we live. All this weekend. It's Colorado 150. A whole weekend of Colorado music. Celebrating the sesquicentennial of the 38th State of the Union. Alicia Sweeney kicks things off with more from the local 303. Tonight at 9, Colorado 150 on Colorado's Indie 102.3.

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UK band Temples, they are coming to visit us here in Denver September 15th at the Bluebird Theater. Jetstream Heart, the new track from Temples. Hope you enjoy this next pairing here. I thought these bands might sound pretty good back to back. First up is Fugazi from 1988. Here is Suggestion.

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Just played Portugal the Man with Angoon and the B-52s before that. I'd have to say one of the best early B-52 songs, Lava, is what we heard here on Indie 1023. Okay, it's time for the Friday film feature. My name is Jason Thomas. Every week at this time, Fridays around 5:10, we play you music from memorable movie scenes and soundtracks. And today we're going to the mid-1980s, Real Genius, the movie. My wife loves this movie. And if we're talking mid-80s Val Kilmer, I'm more of a Top Secret kind of person, if you remember that movie. Anyway, we hear this song at the end of Real Genius. This scene involves tons of popcorn, excited neighborhood kids, and we roll into the final credits. This is Tears for Fears. Everybody Wants to Rule the World from Real Genius. Today's Friday film feature here on Indie 1023.

0: Chicago band Dead, I believe the last time they were in town, they played our Indieverse show at Levitt Pavilion last year. That was a great set from the band that night. Stars is what we heard from Dead. Colorado music from Baby Baby Forever in the set. The track Since I Saw You Last. And Tears for Fears back there played that for today's Friday film feature. Talked about its use in the movie Real Genius. Yeah, very mid-80s today on the Friday film feature. Great mid-80s film, right? Real Genius and a song from 1985. Famously used in that movie, Everybody Wants to Rule the World from Tears for Fears. Okay, we're back in a few seconds with an artist that has been promising us a new album, it feels, for like 2 years now. And now she's saying there may be two albums on the way. We'll see. We'll believe it when we see it. Anyway, she's up next here on Indie 1023. 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

0: Yeah, a track from Grace Ives from an album that has been very well received here in 2026. We'll say Girlfriend. We heard Avalanche from Grace Ives. Timo Maas before that, a German DJ producer. Just a bit of a deeper cut from 2002. Cool song. To Get Down from Timo Maas. And Lana Del Rey began the set. She's been promising us a new record for, it feels like, a couple of years now. She says there are two records on the way now. Okay. We're waiting. Henry, Come On, we heard from Lana Del Rey. We're back to the music in just a few seconds from Colorado Public Radio. We are Indy 1023.
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Yeah, a track from Magi Merlin out of Montreal. We heard Pixie. That's brand new music here on Indie 102.3. I'm Jason Thomas. Next time I talk to you, it'll be tomorrow morning, 10 a.m., and I'll be playing nothing but Colorado music tomorrow. That's all we're doing this weekend, a Colorado 150 weekend, nothing but Colorado artists. That begins at 9 o'clock tonight with more from the local 303 with Alicia Sweeney. And yeah, tonight from 9 o'clock through Sunday at 6 p.m., nothing but artists from right here in Colorado. So hope you enjoy it. So I'll talk to you tomorrow morning. Here's music from Panda Bear and Sonic Boom. Their new record is called A Question of When, and here is the title track. See ya.

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